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So if our time is running out, day after day, we'll make the mundane a masterpiece. Oh my, my, oh my, my love, I take one look at you, you're taking me out.

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1: Boom, boom, boom, now let me say well. I say boom, boom, boom, now everybody say well.

everything things are meant to be. I know we all have our reasons why. Well, you're now the power.